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0: 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Talkback of the day. 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
2: 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And so the song kind of was born from there and kind of started from line one and went to the end.
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0: Graham in the mornings. What's the best way to combat the Monday scaries?
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0: 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We got more Morgan Wallen tickets on Graham in the mornings. 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

0: Graham in the mornings. What's the best way to combat the Monday scaries?
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0: 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It's 96.9 The Cat. 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I ain't in

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6: Welcome to After Midnight, everybody. Welcome to the weekend. It's show number 1625 on right now. I'm your host, Granger Smith. You made it. Welcome to Saturday. I've got some good news on the way I want to share with you. I've got some Nashville news with Ann Hudson to share with you as well. And all this here because it's no longer Friday night. It's officially Saturday morning. And that's because we are After Midnight. Let's go.

Late Night Country just hits different. And Granger is bringing the soundtrack to your overnight. Thanks for being a part of the After Midnight family.

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1: Man, it is late at night, early morning Saturday. 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I appreciate you hanging out. 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

Charlotte's number one for new country, 96.9 The Cat. 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
1: It's Jeff in Kentucky. 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Thanks for the music and the talk. Have a blessed day.
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1: 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Earl's going to be here to share this dumb criminal story with us next.
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1: I'm Earl Dibbles Jr. I'm a country boy. I'm an honest boy, too, and crime don't pay. I got a story to prove it. This old lady's been arrested after trying to kill her husband of 52 years for receiving a postcard from an ex-girlfriend he dated in the 1960s. She's been accused of trying to smother her partner a few nights ago. She's been charged with attempted murder in the second degree, aggravated battery against an elderly person, and just being dumb.
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0: 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Okay, ask him this question. 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
1: Yeah, I was calling in about the one thing I'd love to never pay again. 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

Charlotte's number one for new country, 96.9 The Cat. It was on this day that two piano notes struck fear into the world. Do you know what I'm talking about? Especially, here's a clue, especially anyone close to the water. I'll tell you more about this and other things coming up in History in Two Songs.

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Thank you for listening to After Midnight. 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
7: 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I'm Granger Smith, your host here of After Midnight. 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Also, Earl Dibbles Jr., the country boy's got a dumb criminal story, and I got a bunch of good country music for you. 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

Charlotte's number one for new country, 96.9 The Cat. Okay, question, what is your biggest fear? 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

Overnights aren't for everyone. 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

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I really appreciate you waking up and starting Saturday with me here on After Midnight. 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

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At After Midnight Granger Smith. 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
8: Saturday morning, early risers, what's up? This is After Midnight. I'm your host, Granger Smith. Thank you for making this America's favorite radio program. I've got some good news. Besides the fact that it's Saturday, hang tight, I want to read you that. Plus, there is some Nashville news. Have you heard about it yet? Well, Ann Hudson is coming in here quickly to inform you. Hang tight for all of this. Don't touch that dial.

Charlotte's number one for new country, 96.9 The Cat. Yes, the weekend is here. How about we get it rolling with some good news? What do you say? Stay tuned for two songs, and I'll share it with you.

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1: Hey, it's Beth with the post office, just calling the mail around Lexington. Love listening to the answers that the people have on your questions. Have a great day. Thanks.
0: Well, I appreciate you so much. Thank you for listening this morning.

0: 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Ann Hudson coming in with the latest Nashville updates. And what do you have for us today?
1: Oh, well, this is an unexpected surprise from Carrie Underwood Granger. I'll explain coming up in your Nashville news next.

We know the night shift isn't easy. That's why we're bringing the music and the meaning. Granger's with you all night with songs, stories, and conversations that keep it real. Thanks for being a part of the After Midnight family.

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Hey, thank y'all so much for sharing Saturday here with me on After Midnight. Before you take off and get this weekend started, let me remind you, God is great and he's worthy of our praise. I'm Granger Smith coming to y'all from the Yee Yee Farm in Central Texas. 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
6: What's up, everybody? I've got one final hour of Saturdays After Midnight starting right now. Welcome. I'm Granger Smith, your host. I've got some things that went down on this day in history I want to talk about that I've written down, plus some Nashville news, the latest stories about your favorite stars out there in Nashville with Ann Hudson. All of this here as we get our Saturday rolling. We are After Midnight.

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Charlotte's number one for new country, 96.9 The Cat. It was on this day that two piano notes struck fear into the world. Do you know what I'm talking about? Especially, here's a clue, especially anyone close to the water. I'll tell you more about this and other things coming up in history in two songs.

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I appreciate you listening here late on a Friday, early on a Saturday. Where do you have After Midnight turned up tonight? My number's 866-607-8383. 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
1: Hey, Granger Smith, it's Matthew Rao calling from Florence, South Carolina. Love the show, buddy, and love the music. Much appreciated.
0: 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Thank you for calling, buddy.

0: 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Ann Hudson is coming up next with all the latest from Nashville. 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
1: Well, you know, Granger, Alan Jackson announced he's pulling back from touring, but he's got a new business venture. I got that story coming up in your Nashville news next.

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Okay, y'all, this show of Saturdays After Midnight is officially over, but I want to remind you, there's another show just kicking off right now on Yee Yee Radio. I'm continuing all of these conversations over there. To find me there, just go to Yee Yee Radio.

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0: It's Casey Carter on 96.9 The Cat. I hope your weekend is fantastic so far. Thank you so much for letting us be part of it. Got to give a shout out to Katie in Concord, about to hit the gym, taking us along on her free iHeartRadio app.
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0: 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She was sitting

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Talkback of the day. We want to feature you on the morning show here at 96.9. 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

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And if you're staying home on the 4th of July, you got to catch Macy's 4th of July fireworks special on NBC and Peacock. 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

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And how cool is it that NASCAR is racing on a road course on a naval base this weekend? Love that. Naval Base Coronado. Got the O'Reilly Auto Parts Series this afternoon. Cup Series tomorrow. Luke Bryan.

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forecast for our Carolina Hurricanes be an awesome big Stanley Cup victory parade going on as we speak. I mean, places you wish you were, you know? 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

0: It's Casey Carter on 96.9 CAT. A shout out to Kayla in Gastonia. Kayla, your air conditioner's out, huh? You doing all right?
1: It's so hot. It's almost as hot as Bailey's Zimmerman.
0: It's pretty hot. Need to go find a swimming pool. Speaking of Bailey, Chevy Silverado on the CAT.

0: 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What's the best way to combat the Monday scaries?
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0: 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Ann Miller won $2,500 to explore America. Going to Laughlin, Nevada, huh?
1: We got married on the 4th of July there, and we love that town.
0: Oh, cool. 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Monday morning at 8, powered by Doors by Nally. Been good.

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0: Did you know it's a scientific fact that Luke Combs helps you get through chores better? Here you go.

0: Morgan Wallen. Just one more week to go until Morgan and friends are out at Clemson's Death Valley. Sarah in Gastonia, I know you have your tickets. You ready?
1: Oh, I'm so ready. I cannot wait.
0: Yeah, that is going to be so much fun with 96.9 CAT. Enjoy. Don't tell on me. It's the latest from Jason Aldean now.

0: There's Shaboozy on 96.9 The Cat. Did you see that Shaboozy is going to be part of the Macy's 4th of July fireworks special? It's not just going to be fireworks, but there's going to be some great performances from Boozy, Noah Kahan, Post Malone, Salt-N-Pepa, Bebe Rexha, and Blake Shelton. Don't have to go to New York to see it. They're going to have it on NBC on Saturday, July 4th, starting at 8 p.m., and also a simulcast on Peacock. Looking forward to that. It's Casey Carter. Thank you so much for letting us be part of your weekend.
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This guy, Kenny Chesney, is going to be at our iHeartRadio Music Festival in Vegas on Friday, September 18th. That night is actually sold out. Still tickets left for the 19th. 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

0: 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What country am I in?
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0: It's always on 5 in Margaritaville, come to think of it.
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And here's some family fun tonight over at Mint Hill Veterans Park. 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Starts at 6:30 with kids activities, live music from Bailey Marie. 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

0: 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What's the best way to combat the Monday scaries?
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0: 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A shout out to Josh in Kannapolis cranking us up on his free iHeartRadio app. You doing anything good this afternoon?
1: Doing nothing.
0: You know what? I'd say that's doing something great. 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

0: 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Good news for Mick Fay. 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

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What's going on, y'all? It is Erica DeLong, and who wants to get on cloud nine and win those tickets to see Megan Maroney for her sold-out show? She'll be at Spectrum Center July 14th, and you can win tickets right here on The Cat. So what you got to do, listen for us to play Megan, which is coming up in 6 minutes. 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

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All you do, click the little microphone, tell us who you are, where you're listening from, and how bad you want to win. Here's Luke Bryan.

96.9 The Cat, it's Erica DeLong, and a big, well-deserved shout-out to Novant Hospital. Getting Jelly Roll back on stage the other night. So when Post Malone and Jelly Roll were here, Jelly ended up in the hospital hours before the show due to a severe sinus infection. He was like, all thanks to the amazing staff. They got me through the show. I was able to perform. And this is just days before he filed for divorce.

Y'all, who's excited? Tonight's the night. Chris Stapleton and Lainey Wilson taking the stage at Bank of America Stadium. Those doors opening at 6 tonight. I know I can't wait to get over there. So if you're going, tag us in your photos. 96.9 The Cat. Here's Lainey Wilson. I never

0: mornings. What's the best way to combat the Monday scaries?
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96.9 The Cat. It's Erica DeLong. Listener Tim is now in the doghouse because he ate his wife's leftovers that she was planning on taking to work. So you're in trouble, but you're still defending it. You're like, it was.

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1: 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It's Erica DeLong. Have you ever gotten into a fight over food? One of our listeners, Tim, reached out. He said he is in the doghouse because he ate his wife's leftovers that she was going to take to lunch. He didn't know. He ate them. Now he's in trouble at the house. So when's the last time you got in a fight all thanks to food? Angie.
2: I don't play about my food. I've literally put my hands on a sergeant because, say, we got into a fight and he touched my food and I had to smack him.
1: Who? What sergeant?
2: This is somebody that was in the Army with. Okay. We had gotten into an argument.
1: Thank you for your service, by the way.
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1: Hey guys, it's iHeart Country on The Verge artist Stella Lefty. Is a dream come true to have my song on the radio? It's still crazy to say. Here's my song, Boston. On a train.

0: 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And that was my song, Boston.
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That's Morgan Wallen on 96.9 The Cat. It is Erica DeLong. We're celebrating America, y'all. 250 years with a 250K USA giveaway. And you get a piece of the pie. $2,500 could be yours, which goes a long way. 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
1: 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Go Canes!
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And you know what that means? 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That's going to count as your entry to win tickets to her sold-out show. Look on the little microphone, tell us who you are, where you're listening from, and how bad you want these tickets. Here's Jason Aldean.

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Talkback of the day. 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So open up the iHeartRadio app, tap the red microphone icon in the upper right-hand corner, and weigh in on our talkback of the day. It's Gram of the Mornings.

96.9 The Cat, it's Erica DeLong. Who's going to Chris Stapleton tonight? Those doors opening at Bank of America Stadium, 6 p.m. And they are changing up the traffic pattern. So if you're parking west of the stadium, you're going to be directed to exit west. And then if you park on the east, you'll have to exit on the east or south. Plus, the streets around the stadium will be closed until 11:30 tonight. If you're going, tag us in your photos, 96.9 The Cat, and come say hey. After

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Langley and Morgan Wallen on 96.9 The Cat. It's Erica DeLong. And the Grammys have now changed their rules for the first time in forever. They've added an extra category for Best New Artist. And that means our girl Ella Langley is definitely a front runner. Here's Chris

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5: Good Saturday. A warm and comfortable afternoon on the way with high temperatures right where they should be for this time of year in the upper 80s with no heat index value to add to that. We'll have some high clouds make way for some filtered sunshine, otherwise rain-free. Heat and humidity turns up for Sunday, high temperatures breaking into the lower 90s. From the WCNC Weather Impact Team, I'm meteorologist Becca Birdsall.
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Luke Bryan at 96.9 The Cat. It's Erica DeLong. So Luke and his bestie, Jason Aldean, once owned a Nashville steakhouse that abruptly closed back in February. It was E3 Chop House. Well, they haven't been paying the rent, so now they've got a mega major lawsuit against them because the landlord's like, no, no, you owe us back pay, and you got to pay out the lease agreement through 2029. Here's Dan and Shay. You said

little girl. 96.9 The Cat. It's Erica. And who wants to win $2,500? Doesn't that sound amazing? That goes a long way. We're celebrating America's 250th anniversary with a 250K USA giveaway. And you get a piece of the pie. Make sure you're listening Monday, 8 a.m. for your next chance to win. Here's Darius Rucker.

96.9 The Cat. It's Erica DeLong. So he ended up in our Charlotte hospital, at Novant Hospital, because he had a severe sinus infection the other day when he was here with Post Malone to perform. He's like, thank goodness for the amazing staff at Novant to get me back on that stage so I could do the show. And this is just days before he filed for divorce and the world knew about it. So he's had a lot going on lately. Here's Morgan Wallen.

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It's Gram of the Mornings.

96.9 The Cat, it's Erica DeLong. This story blew up on TikTok where a dad went viral after going into the women's bathroom at a gas station with his two young daughters. It was fine. As they were washing their hands, another woman tried to come in and she was upset there was another man in the bathroom. So she tells her husband, who came into the bathroom, started screaming at this dad and the two girls and called the cops. The dad never got in trouble, but it brought up a discussion like, was the dad in the wrong? Or this man was just complete Karen and overreacted. Let me know your thoughts. Hit me up in the DMs at Erica DeLong.

0: 96.9 The Cat. It's Erica DeLong. The stag going viral after walking his young girls into the women's restroom at a gas station. There was nobody in there at first, but then another lady came in and she was upset. There was another man in the bathroom, so she tells her husband, who started yelling and screaming at the stag and the girls, called the cops. What are your thoughts here? Tiffany, do you think the dad was in the wrong or the guy was being a complete Karen and out of line?
1: I wanted to say I think people should chill out. If he was peeking underneath, stalls or something, that'd be
0: right.
1: A good story. But I'm sure he wasn't doing that.
0: Thank you.

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Cat. It is Erica DeLong and Ella Langley breaking her own record. She's kind of pulling like a Taylor Swift. So Choosing Texas set at number one longer than any other female artist on the Billboard charts. Well, now Be Her has surpassed this song, Choosing Texas. Both of them, amazing songs. Here's our girl, Ella Langley. Just

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It's the 250K USA giveaway, and you get a piece of that. $2,500 could be yours. 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

0: Hey guys, it's I Heart Country on The Verge artist Stella Lefty. And that was my song, Boston.
1: 96.9 The Cat, that is a wrap for me. Thank you for hanging with me today. I'm getting out of here to get over to Bank of America Stadium. The doors are already open. Chris Stapleton, Lainey Wilson, cannot wait. So many of you are already there, or maybe you're heading that way. Make sure you tag us in your photos. 96.9 The Cat. 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
1: L. Dean, part of that soundtrack on a Saturday night. Welcome to iHeart Country House Party. I'm Wayne D. She's Tay, looking for the first call of the night. 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

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It's Gram of the Mornings.

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1: Want to thank you for picking us to hang with on a Saturday night. The show is called iHeart Country House Party. It's Wayne D. Tay from Nashville, our special guest Keith Urban. More with him after 8. 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